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8: When you need somebody to help you, you want somebody with that dog in them. I'm talking about that dog in them. 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He got that dog in him. And he gonna fight. He gonna fight to the end. And you know what he gonna try to do. He gonna try to

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7: When you need somebody to help you, you want somebody with that dog in them. 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He got that dog in him. 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He gonna fight to the end. 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
8: 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I'm talking about that dog in them. You ever hear the expression? Like you ain't got that dog in you. If you gotta fight, you better have a dog with you. If you gotta fight, you gotta have a dog with you. Gotta have Top Dog with you. He got that dog in him. And he gonna fight. He gonna fight to the end. And you know what he gonna try to do.

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0: 4th of July weekend. What's going on? It's Sonic. You hear me on that commercial-free ride home every afternoon on KISS. The question is, what are you doing to celebrate America's 250th birthday for the 4th of July around Milwaukee? 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

it. 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I'm a demon lord. Fall off what? I ain't seen the horse. Called your bluff, better cite the source. 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

0: 4th of July weekend. What's going on? It's Sonic. You hear me on that commercial-free ride home every afternoon on KISS. The question is, what are you doing to celebrate America's 250th birthday for the 4th of July around Milwaukee? We got Allie and DZ in the Oak Creek Parade, drone shows at McKinley Beach on the lakefront, the last night of Summerfest with Jelly Roll on the main stage, or maybe some throwbacks with Baja Man and Tag Team. Whoop, there it is. No matter what you're doing around town, we hope you have a safe and happy 4th of July. 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
0: Like Anakin from Waukesha. 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

0: 4th of July weekend. What's going on? 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

0: 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Good morning.
1: Buenos dias.
0: Buenos dias. I bring Doug every day. Mm-hmm. Doug the tripod, my dog. Yeah. And I don't think I'm going to keep bringing him every day, dude.
1: No.
0: He doesn't want to get up.
1: I get that.
0: He's tired. Mm-hmm. This dog wants to sleep. So what am I getting him up for?
1: And he will literally keep sleeping because he'll get here, eat like he's doing right now,
0: and
1: a little breakfast, and then he's going to go to sleep.
0: And you know what he does in the morning? He, what? Like, I'll get up, he'll go right back to sleep. I'll get ready, I'll shower, he's still... I put him in the car.
1: He's like a toddler.
0: He immediately lays down in a ball and goes to sleep. As soon as I put him in the car, I go, you don't even want to come to work anymore.
1: You are not excited to be here at all,
0: like,
1: bro.
0: I don't know. I think Doug's fine. Doug needs to come a few days a week, and that's all, you know?
1: Maybe he's a Monday, Wednesday, Friday dog, or a Tuesday, Thursday. Who knows?
0: He's not listening either, so I think we're safe.
1: Or maybe Monday, Tuesday, Thursday, Friday.
0: He
1: I don't know.
0: He turned and looked at us and said, excuse me, did you just say?
1: He said, wait, I just realized y'all was talking trash over there, man. I'm over here eating, enjoying my meal, trying to have breakfast all quiet. He's a good boy.
0: Doug, just eat and go back to bed. Just live your best life. It's really because I'm jealous and I don't want to stare at you sleep all morning.
1: No, that's other radio station got a dog, bro. Come on, man. Be cool, bro. Be cool.
0: Fill the role, Doug.
1: Be cool, bro.
0: Don't be all uncool.
1: Don't be uncool.

0: 4th of July.
1: We hope you're spending it as safely and as funly as you can.
0: Enjoy the fireworks. Be safe.
1: We're celebrating America. It's the 250, man.
0: Happy 250th, America.
1: Jeez, you're old.
0: Have a good 4th of July.
1: Seriously, be safe. Don't be sorry.
0: Allie and DZ.
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0: Okay, we have to talk about this now. I have been telling you that the younger generations are sending us backwards. We're going back in technology, DZ, yeah. And I don't know how to feel about
1: this. We going back to VHSs? Because I support this fully.
0: Nope. We're going back to wired headphones.
1: Oh,
0: this? Or should I say earphones, they call them. They don't even call them headphones anymore. They're wired earphones.
1: The earbuds, the earphones, yeah.
0: Oh, my gosh. Okay, so for years, we got away from the wires.
1: Mm-hmm.
0: Whether I now have, even though I have AirPods for my iPhone, I just recently bought the over-the-ear noise canceller ones, the Bluetooth ones,
1: Bose.
0: Obsessed. Perverted. You can't hear anything. They really do cancel. I was wearing them mowing the lawn. I was wearing them on our plane when we went on our cruise over spring break, and I gave them to Owen to wear, and he went, whoa.
1: These
0: and I go,
1: good.
0: Aren't these amazing? He goes, yeah. But every time I look at Owen and Hudson, just yesterday, we had to go buy new headphones. Hudson had lost them. He wanted wired ones. And I go, what? I go, you want wired headphones? He goes, I do.
1: What's the reason that these kids are going backwards? Because this is exactly what it is.
0: Thank you for asking.
1: Like, why do they prefer the wires? Because they don't have wired experience in their life. They don't know the nightmare that it is to have a wired headphone. Ever.
0: 5 years, it says after 5 years of declining sales, now the wired headphones have exploded in the second half. It started in 2025, kept going in 2026. Wow. It says that the reason Gen Z is buying wired earbuds on purpose, you ready for this?
1: What's up?

0: A mix of nostalgia, aesthetics, and a quiet rejection of tech dependency. It says they're also drawn to all the transcluent wired designs that echo the Nintendo 64 and Game Boy era.
1: Oh, the see-through.
0: And they're starting to become skeptical of products that require charging or pairing. People don't want to deal with products they got to charge, so they're going back to the wired headphones.
1: So now that I gave up on the fight, now you guys are going, DZ, you actually made sense. Man, forget y'all.
0: It's maddening. I wish I could get Hudson on the phone, but he's already going to school. It's maddening to know that we finally flip over to Bluetooth and battery, and now they're like, you know what? We don't like it. It's also an aesthetic thing, they said.
1: Huh.
0: It's also, they like the way it looks on their videos and online when they have, because I'm thinking of whenever Hudson or Owen answers the phone, they've got wired earphones. They're never wearing AirPods or Bluetooth headphones. They're always wired. You can picture a kid on the phone with the wires coming down.
1: I can see the kids. I've seen the kids all wired. Why? On purpose? I thought it was because it was the cheaper option, and obviously kids ain't got no money. Right? But now I'm going, whoa, no, this is really a stylistic choice.
0: Hudson and I went to get him new headphones, and he chose wired on, I'm telling you.
1: I've always been.
0: I couldn't believe it.
1: I will forever say I've preferred wires, but there is something about Bluetooth that makes it easier. What I thought you was going to say is these kids was maybe a little health conscious and they was worried about the EMF waves, but no, it ain't even about that.
0: No, they don't care about they don't care about any of that stuff. Trust me, none of it.
1: You know
0: that's
1: what it
0: an old person thing to it worry really about. Is. It really is like that shows our age that we're worried about the
1: Give
0: radio,
1: me the Geiger meter.
0: The waves, and all that, and brain tumors. And the kids are like, no, we just don't like the way it looks.
1: I just don't like
0: it. It looks stupid.
1: And man,
0: that's funny.
1: Just wait until one of these kids is rushing about the house and they snag that. You remember snagging your wires?
0: The whole
1: on
0: reason.
1: A handle.
0: I loved my wired headphones. I'll never forget the year I gave them up because they kept getting caught on my lawnmower.
1: Ripped.
0: And I was like, I'm going to get hurt. So I switched over. I bought a pair of AirPods for a ridiculous amount of money in order to not have this happen. And now here we are, like, what, a little over 6-7 years later, and I'm not switching back, bro. I'm not either.
1: I got most of my headphones are wired or Bluetooth. So I got the option to do both in the pairs that I do have. But here's the thing, man. When you're doing things for style, style's going to change. They're going to be back on these Bluetooths in a matter of seconds anyway. Mm-hmm. But I understand why they go, it is annoying when you want a pair and listen to music privately, whatever, and it's dead. And you go, oh, dang, now I got to listen to the world as a world? Now I got to raw dog the world out here?
0: For the first time in 7 years, wired earphones are rising and coming back, everybody. Get ready. I cannot believe this. This is crazy. Wait till they find out that we used to get free headphones along with the chargers. They're going to lose their minds. They're going to lose their minds when they find that out. We used to get them.
1: I got the free headphones on the flight to Arizona not that long ago.
0: Did you keep them?
1: Of course I did too.
0: The Delta ones or whatever. Every airline's got their own. And they're wired.
1: They don't work with anything else because they don't got that adapter, but I kept them. Mm-hmm.
0: That was it. Hudson went and got a wired and then got an adapter to use with his phone. It's crazy.
1: It's crazy. The adapter market is about to go crazy.
0: The adapter market. Yes.
1: I see potential.
0: I see the phones ringing. All right, we're going to talk to you guys next. For the first time in 7 years, wired earphones, headphones coming back. What do you guys think about that? We'll talk to you next.
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0: The wired earphones are making a comeback after 7 years. For the first time, sales are rising. They're bringing it back.
1: Are we going to call them earbuds like they used to be, or they're giving them a new name like these Gen Z's
0: this
1: like
0: says
1: to do?
0: Earphones. Oh, I call God. Them headphones. I mean, it just everybody calls them something. Earbuds.
1: Earbuds, headphones, earphones now? Got
0: well,
1: it.
0: They're saying after 7 years of people going for the wireless cords, we're now bringing the cord back for multiple reasons. Some of it's aesthetics. People just like the way it looks. Some people are sick of products requiring charging and pairing.
1: Yeah.
0: And then some kids just like the way it looks when they have cords, whatever.
1: Now, I mean, there's like 50 different Bluetooth things connected to my phone. I get where these kids it's are annoying. Coming from. But now y'all decide when we finally gave up.
0: I just spent $250 on a pair of Bose headphones that were discounted. I thought I got the steal of the world. And now you're telling me I got to go back to the cord?
1: Better return them.
0: No, I love these headphones.
1: You don't have a cord option? I only buy Bluetooth cord options.

0: options. Like I like the option for both.
1: If there's a court option, I didn't realize it, but there might be.
0: Check if there's a jack. If there's a jack, you're good.
1: Go to Courtney and Racine. She's calling in. We're talking team court or team no court, because how did this happen? Hey, Courtney.
0: Morning, Windows DS.
2: Good morning.
1: She's team no court, like, you know, us old folks.
0: Are you Bluetooth? You Bluetooth now?
2: I am Bluetooth, and I say that because I did my time with the wired, and these kids will go back to Bluetooth as soon as they realize when their wires start to go out, they get finicky, and then they're moving their cord trying to get the sound back.
0: Wrapping around. You remember wrapping your cord around your phone to get the audio to work?
1: Oh, my gosh. Yes. And you know what else, Courtney? The other day, I made Hudson throw a pair out because the wires were fully exposed, and I looked at him. I go, you can't keep using headphones with all those wires exposed. He goes, why not? And he freaked out and threw them away. I go, what's wrong with you, dude?
0: They're going to learn. They're going to have to get shocked once or twice and be like, ow, what was that?
1: Get shocked once or twice. Uh-huh. You're right, Courtney. They're going to make a comeback. They're going to come back after they go back to the cord.
2: Mm-hmm. Yes.
1: All right, Courtney, thanks for calling.
2: Thank you. Love you guys.
1: Love you.
0: Lay your bag. Bye, Bluetooth baddie.
1: Just go to Tiffany in Waukesha, who's actually team cord.
0: Oh, okay.
1: Hey,
0: okay.
1: Tiffany.
0: Hey, Tiff.
3: Hey, DZ. Hey, Allie. Hey. How are you?
1: Good. We're talking about how after 7 years, for the first time, wired earphone sales are rising. We're going back to the cord. Interesting, huh?
0: I support. Think about it long-term.
3: That is very interesting. Mm. I would say, honestly, like, I like the Bluetooth, but I'd rather go with the cord just because, you know, when you have Bluetooth, anybody can hook up to that and pair it without you knowing sometimes.
0: That is true.
1: Yeah.
0: Unless you require a code.
1: I do always wonder, is someone listening to what I'm listening to when I walk by their house? And then I go, well, if you want Megan Thee Stallion blaring, enjoy, you know? If you want some nasty rap, get ready. Let's go.
3: No, I understand. No, but seriously. That, but, you know, a mother of three daughters, though, you know, and they love their Bluetooth ear pods and, you know, my one daughter, she had a whole conversation once, and you know what? That part that I didn't like so much. So
0: the privacy aspect.
3: Mm-hmm.
0: I didn't even think about
1: is
0: you.
1: Is it that
0: able
1: easy
0: to
1: jump on someone's stuff though? Like, I guess I've never tried because
0: if it's open,
1: well, I guess
0: I get asked to pair. Like,
3: yeah, that's what I was going to say. I thought you have to pair it.
1: Yeah, even my headphones.
3: Have, like, the same cord, so I didn't understand it.
0: But somebody has to actively pair to that. So that's like an endeavor that somebody went and did, unless it's an accident, right? Because all these brands, JBL, Bose, right, Koss, all these Bluetooth devices have, you know, similar device code names. So you might mix it up and connect to your neighbor's Roku on accident.
1: My headphones will not let anyone else connect but me.
0: Mine need a code.
1: My Bluetooth ones, yeah.
0: Mine are paired with a code, not your first gen stuff like that. Yeah. Like they might be able to just connect, but that was something I did not think about.
1: Somebody said, let's be real, nobody's hooking up to your devices. I mean, maybe. I mean, I guess you're right, whoever texted in. Let's get a grip here. We are a little paranoid right now.
0: But I have been asked to pair to devices that are
3: paranoid.
0: In mine.
3: I mean, it could have just, like, you know, like DZ said, it could have been an accident or, you know, something like that. But that was
1: all right. But that's why your team cord, you're more worried about being accessible on Bluetooth. Okay.
0: Makes sense.
3: All right. Exactly.
1: Well, thanks for calling, Tiffany.
3: No, thank you for accepting it. I just love you guys, and I try to call every day. Aww. Can never get through.
0: Got through today, girl.
1: Well, you can't say I never get through anymore because you're through. So there you go, girl.
0: We'll talk to you again.
3: Yeah, maybe four more times, and I can have my own thing.
1: Woo!
3: On.
1: Day one, girl. Day one. We love you.
3: Love you guys, too. Have a great day.
1: Bye.
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0: 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And America is celebrating 250 years. 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
1: Allie and DZ get your brain going with a question of the day.
2: Well, it's 4th of July, which you know what that means. We're cooking out America.
3: America for sure. I've been hearing the fireworks already.
2: Well, we'll be very excited to see you at the Oak Creek 4th of July parade.
3: That's a fact.
2: Saturday, 9 a.m. Thank you very much. Sure. But I want to talk about cookouts, since it is a cookout season now that we're talking about the 4th of July. A lot of people will be doing that. So if you could only eat one side dish for the rest of your life, I'm talking at a cookout, what is it? Is it potato salad? Is it coleslaw? Is it mac and cheese? Is it baked beans?
3: Yeah.
2: I hate baked beans, by the way. I'll never eat
3: baked
2: them.
3: Baked beans
2: never,
3: are pretty
2: disgusting.
3: Good. Depends on who makes them.
2: My mom loves them.
3: Yeah.
2: She's a country girl, though.
3: I'm with your moms. I'm a country girl,
2: but
3: also.
2: I do love a good potato salad, and I do not like macaroni salad, so it's kind of ironic. Pasta salads are very hit and miss with me.
3: You're right, because it depends on the fixings. Really, it's not so much the pasta, it's what people add on top.
2: The tanginess or not. It's like, I don't like coleslaw, so if you give it that tangy coleslaw taste,
3: I'm good.
2: But I'll get down with mac and cheese.
3: I like me some potato salad. Yeah, dog. Hey, listen, if somebody knows how to make a real good pasta salad, I'll even throw extra scoops of that, right? Deviled eggs, I do like.
2: Oh, I love deviled eggs.
3: If someone's throwing them in on top of the pot, let's say, I will add on to my chips, if you will.
2: You know what? I might go with deviled eggs as my side dish forever if I had to pick one. Yeah,
3: That good?
2: Yeah, I would pick them over potato salad, because you never know what you're going to get with potato salad.
3: Yeah.
2: And even the people that suck at making deviled eggs like me, I never met one I didn't like. I made my own. I liked them.
3: I've never met a side or a deviled egg that I did not like, quite frankly.
2: Never. I'm They're not all a made co- different.
3: I'm not a coleslaw guy. I'm not going to lie to you.
2: Coleslaw's
3: I'm not a coleslaw
2: nasty.
3: Guy. It's
2: like,
3: not good.
2: Ugh.
3: But if it's got bacon in it, you can guarantee me to have it just like, delicious. Let's go for it.
2: You know, let's go to the phone, see what everybody else is going to say. You can only have one side dish for the rest of your life. It's the 4th of July barbecue. What are you eating? Hi, Kiss FM. Who's this?
4: It's your girl, OG.
3: Hey, OG. Morning, Winners
2: Lori, good morning. Happy almost 4th, or happy 4th.
4: Oh, yes. Can't wait to see you tomorrow in Florida.
2: Woo!
3: Wepa.
2: Yes, girl.
4: Bought a new bikini and everything.
3: Dang, okay.
2: You see, when you were gone, DZ, Lori won Flo Rida tickets. So she's ready to get down.
3: So she wore the first bikini to that concert. Now she's definitely got to come double back.
2: Exactly. Well, Lori.
4: You know, smart people wear a swimsuit under their clothes because it's supposed to rain its butt off tomorrow.
2: Oh. I actually am down for that. I'll wear that. I'm going to be at the Big Win as well for Pottawatomie at 3 p.m. tomorrow, so I'll also wear a swimsuit under my outfit.
3: I have no clue it's supposed to rain like that, OG, but if you just drop in knowledge, we'll take
2: now.
3: It.
2: Mm-hmm. All right, so Lori, barbecue, what are you eating? What's the side dish?
4: My best go-to is seafood salad.
3: Seafood salad?
2: What?
3: What's that even
2: Lori,
3: mean?
2: Lori, I don't know. You got crab
3: and
2: imitation.
3: I love seafood. No. Hold on, OG.
4: It's my own creation.
3: It has to be.
4: It's shrimp. It's imitation crab.
2: No.
4: And celery, cucumber, green onion.
3: Ooh, it's a fresh
4: I make
3: salad.
4: My own seasoning blend.
2: Oh.
4: And everybody loves it. It's cool. It's refreshing.
2: Wait,
4: it's
2: what
4: amazing.
2: Is the ingredient?
3: So instead of old days, OGs.
2: Is it mayo? What's the base?
4: Yes, mayo is the base.
2: Got it. That's all I needed to know. I need to know what kind of... No, I'm in.

0: And I love mayo, but it just depends. Pasta salads, I'm weird with. This sounds fantastic.
1: Just the seafoods, yeah.
0: I love shrimp. I don't know about imitation crab, but I'll get in.
1: I'll try it. I will try it just because it's UOG, and I feel like you cook good, right? You
2: know what I mean? The whole secret is fresh dill.
1: Fresh dill. Ooh.
0: I believe you.
2: Can't use the dried stuff in the shaker. Gotta be fresh.
1: Gotta be fresh. Ben, you can't use too much either, because that stuff be overpowering.
0: Oh, jeez. Mm-hmm. All right, Lori. Well, we're going to take some more calls, but we love you, okay? You have a great day. We'll talk to you later.
2: Bye.
0: Bye.

0: Your body's awake, but your brain isn't. Allie and DZ get your brain going with a question of the day.
1: Well, Kelly in Sussex texted in about the best side dish at barbecues, and she said pasta salad, but it has to be simple, no meat in it. I don't want meat in my pasta salad either.
2: I think I need meat in my pasta salad.
1: Yeah.
2: It's got to have, like, bacon, no longer ham, because now we know it's carcinogenic or whatever. But definitely some type of bacon.
1: Yeah. Let's go to Hannah in Milwaukee and see what she has to say. Hi, Hannah.
2: In Milwaukee.
3: Hi.
1: So, what is the one side dish you're going to eat forever at a barbecue?
3: You're going to definitely not like this one, but I would definitely say pasta salad. It has to be from my dad, though. He makes it so good.
2: How's he make it?
1: Yeah, what's in it?
2: How's he make it, and what kind of meat?
1: Oh.
3: It has to be like, we do like chunks of pepperoni, salami, a little bit of bacon.
2: Okay.
3: I'm a hater of ham, so no ham in mine. I'll say that right now.
2: I used to like ham, but I feel you.
3: Yes.
1: I'm a hater of ham. Well, it's okay. We can't win them all, but it's your dad's pasta salad specifically.
2: I'm in. So far with the salamis, you know what I'm saying? With the bacons and all the little extra fixings, I think I'm good. I'm in.
3: It's good.
1: Very nice. Fair. All right. Well, thanks for calling, Hannah. You have a great day, okay?
3: Thank you. You too.
1: Bye. Peace. All right. Next up, we have Saucy Sandra in Waukesha. Saucy, we can't play your theme song today. Yeah. I'm really sorry.
2: Sorry. Everything's all messed up.
4: Okay.
1: She's different. We could just sing them. We got this.
2: Yeah.
1: All right, Saucy. All right. What's the one side dish at a barbecue?

0: Well, first off, I just got to shout out all these outdoor workers.
1: Yeah.
0: This week has been horrid. We got this. We got one more day. Mm-hmm. We'll be good. We got this.
2: And then y'all get to cook out.
0: What's your name? When it comes to the cookout, we don't even want to go outside, but I digress.
2: Hey, you can grab a plate, eat inside.
1: I still want to cook out. I just don't want to sit outside. Mm-hmm. That's what you're missing.
0: That's it.
1: Ding, ding. Yeah.
0: Wisconsin sushi. That's what I'm having.
1: What is that?
2: Wisconsin sushi?
1: I don't know what that is.
0: It's the pickle with the cream cheese wrapped in the ham.
2: Ooh.
0: Oh, my gosh. Mm. Deliciousness.
1: Dang.
2: That's your side dish for life, ain't it?
0: I'll eat that all the time.
2: Really?
0: I don't even care.
1: Jeez.
0: Really? In the middle of winter? Yep, let's do it.
1: Wow. Douglas, stop. Sorry, Doug was trying to break the couch down behind me. I had to step in.
2: Yeah, he
1: Saucy's talking, Doug.
2: No, he didn't like her answer either. He was trying to burrow out of there. He was like, oh no.
0: That answer.
2: He said no.
1: He was kicking up the couch like, Saucy.
2: No, Saucy.
1: No, ma'am.
2: He said in the winter, what?
0: It's deliciousness. However, I did see this thing on taco, bacon-wrapped taco pickles. I'm really interested in this thing.
1: Bacon, you just like
2: pickles, OG.
1: Yeah,
2: or Saucy. Yeah,
1: I'm not fighting you on that, though. Who doesn't like pickles? Well, actually, I know people that don't, and I don't like them.
2: Yeah,
1: so.
2: Yeah.
1: Anyway. All right, Saucy. Listen, what?
0: The pickle juice and the pickles, that'll keep you hydrated. So
1: listen.
0: Suck on the pickle today if you don't want to eat them, because you got to.
1: I'll take the pickle with cream cheese and salami or ham around it. Now, that's a side or an app I can get.
2: That's the Wisconsin sushi.
1: Yeah, well, she doesn't make it right. All right, bye, Saucy.
2: We love you.
0: Bye.
1: All right. Next up, we got Amanda and Racine. Last but not least. We're talking about your favorite side dishes at barbecue. Oh. All right, Amanda, dun dun dun.
2: Turn down for what?
1: Woo! All right, good job. All right, Amanda.
2: All right, we got to sing Amanda's too now. Come on. Now.
1: What's your side dish?
3: Okay, well, first of all, just to go off of Saucy, you know what? You need to go pick up my Mountain Dew at my house. Well, I'm with you on Saturday, so you can drink it then.
1: Okay.
3: And I don't know what the heck she's talking about with those sides, but you can bring those over if you want. I don't know what that is. But, so for me, actually, I've done it where I eat pasta for a whole year. Macaroni salad.
1: Okay.
3: So I do like that. But any sort of pasta.
1: You ever eat protein?
3: I've done that.
1: You ever eat protein, Amanda? Ever?
2: Man.
3: I mean, I go to, holidays, I mean, I don't really eat the turkey or ham or chicken, none of that.
2: You don't eat nothing. You just carb load, don't
1: you? I'm inviting you over because you're not going to touch any of the meat. It's going to be great.
2: It's going to be all for you.
1: It's actually going to be great.
2: No, facts. Mm-hmm. No, so what do you even put on the macaroni?
3: I've lived off of pasta sides. You know those pasta sides at the store? I've lived off of those for a year straight. Those are my meals.
2: What do you put on your pasta salad? Because it can't really be a pasta salad.
1: Yeah. What do you do?
3: I just buy at the store. I didn't know there was another option.
1: Amanda, oh my God. Well, Daryl and Racine said he likes potato salad with mayo, not mustard. So if you want to get specific, that's what we were asking for, Amanda. But she just buys the store-bought and has no idea what's in it.
2: Plain Jane, nothing on her tacos.
3: What do you expect? What do you expect?
1: You're right. It's Amanda.
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0: Live weekend. What's going on? It's Sonic. You hear me on that commercial-free ride home every afternoon on KISS. The question is, what are you doing to celebrate America's 250th birthday for the 4th of July around Milwaukee? We got Allie and DZ in the Oak Creek Parade, drone shows at McKinley Beach on the lakefront, the last night of Summerfest with Jelly Roll on the main stage, or maybe some throwbacks with Baja Men and Tag Team. Whoop, there it is. 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
1: It's time to find out. Am I the jerk?
3: Look what you did, you little jerk.
4: We got this one while you were out, DZ, and I cannot wait to do it. Are you ready?
5: What up?
4: Am I the jerk for sending my wife to prison?
6: Hold on.
5: Wait, hold on. Please backtrack just for the one time.
4: Hear me out, okay? This is so funny. So we got this message, and she said, "Hi, Allie and DZ. I have an Am I the Jerk for you."
5: Yeah, you sent your wife to prison.
4: Yeah, no, but it's she's writing it against her husband, so we might have to change the way we do it. She said,
5: "Got it,
4: Allie, my husband and I love to watch crime shows like Dateline, 48 Hours, etc."
5: Aaron loves. Okay, got
4: it. Me too, girl. True crime all day.
5: Yeah, true crime, know how to hide the body kind of people.
4: So she goes on to, in this message for Am I the Jerk, to say, "I asked my husband during an episode the other night, if I hypothetically killed someone, would he turn me in?
5: Wait a...
4: He looked at me and instantly said, in a heartbeat."
5: Okay, I'm fine.
4: "I was appalled," and she put 4 exclamation marks. She said, "I would never rat him out if the tables were turned."
5: So you're a ride or die and your husband is not. That's basically it.
4: Is my husband the jerk for hypothetically sending me to prison for the rest of my life? That was the question she wanted to know.
5: So she basically asked her husband, "Hey, if I murder somebody, would you tell on me? Would you snitch?
4: Would you have my back?
5: Would you turn me in?
4: Or would you
5: help
4: me
5: hide the body?"
4: Which was a total Netflix documentary. Mm-hmm. So that must have triggered the thought. They must have watched that as well, because you saw, I found out this woman was engaged to a guy, and then he confessed to her that he had murdered someone on like a bicycle on accident and buried them, hid the body. This is a real Netflix documentary. So this woman's getting ready to marry this guy, and he says, "By the way, I secretly buried a body and killed someone," and then she's got the dilemma of, do I want to tell someone, do I marry this guy, or do I act like he didn't tell me this?
5: So they definitely had just watched this.
4: And then she
5: looks over and goes, "Hey, if I ever accidentally run over somebody, would you turn me in?"
4: So,
5: and he went, "Yo, I'm dry snitching, 100%. I'm dry snitching."
4: Jerk. Total jerk.
5: I don't know, man. He's got a good moral conscience. He's going, "Listen, you killed somebody, and you knew it was an accident." Because think about it. If you actually commit murder...
4: Yeah.
5: You're a murderer. If you accidentally kill somebody, you have a chance of getting off on that as like involuntary manslaughter.
4: Until you bury the body like the guy on Netflix did.
5: Then you're a murderer. Right.
4: Then you're a murderer.
5: Then you just freaked out and went, "Oh my God, I'm going to go to jail for the rest of my life." Like, I get that. It's the conundrum of, are you doing it purposefully? Are you dextering the situation?
4: I need to know the story.
5: Are you a serial killer?
4: I need to know why you killed this person.
5: Because I'm snitching. But if you accidentally ran somebody over, oh my God,
4: I need to know. Yeah. Okay, so
5: contextually, I can't say jerk, bro.
4: Stop it.
5: I can't call him a jerk. He's a good guy. He snitched. He's a good dude.
4: He's got a good moral compass.
5: You know what?
4: When you're right, you're right.
5: Right?
4: Fine.
5: Like, I can't call
4: him
5: a jerk.
4: Snitches get stitches, and you're right, you're right.
5: But you feel me. When you're right, you're right. I'm going, you didn't hold your girl down?
4: Yeah.
5: If Aaron, okay, incrimination moment.
4: Uh-oh. If Aaron killed someone.
5: I'd probably be the driver. I'd probably be the guy holding the body, because Aaron's small. You know, so I'd be incriminated

0: the jerk for hypothetically sending her to prison for the rest of her life. They were watching their true crime shows, and she asked him, if I hypothetically killed someone, would you turn me in? And her husband said, in a heartbeat.
1: No question.
0: She said she would never rat him out if it was turned.
1: He's not a ride or die. I can't fault him for being a good guy. I just know me and Aaron are ride or dies.
0: I get that.
1: You feel me?
0: No, dude, I get it. 414-533-1037. I also think some people think they have a ride or die,
1: and they don't.
0: They like really somebody would turn you in 5 seconds if you were truly in the police department being questioned about murder.
1: He did it.
0: Who would you? Would you truly?
1: Who could you really say they ain't gonna snitch on me?
0: Right. Think about it.
1: Maybe two and a half people.
0: So low.
1: I'm currently raising maybe the other two. I'm raising the other two right now. I'm raising the other two right now. So we're gonna get it eventually. I have a whole
0: It'll
1: team
0: happen.
1: Eventually.
0: It'll
1: right now, it's about you and my wife, G. You know?
0: Somebody said Allie needs to know why they were killed, and I want to know who it is.
1: See, we need answers.
0: They want to know who he killed.
1: But sounded like we ride or die, though.
0: We are. I'm telling you. All right, jerk or not the jerk? Somebody said jerk. How rude. Divorce.
1: He's a good guy. You can't fault him for that. He said, I'm not having that on my moral conscience.
0: All right. So am I the jerk is back? Is she the jerk? Or is her husband the jerk for hypothetically sending her to prison for the rest of her life? We'll talk to you next.
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0: get to be our moral compass.
1: No, wait, you're a jerk.
0: It's time to find out. Am I the jerk?
2: Look what you did, you little jerk.
3: This is one of my favorite Am I the Jerks in a while. You can always email us, amithejerk@1037kissfm.com, or slide into our DMs. But she wanted to know, she said, is my husband the jerk for hypothetically sending me to prison for the rest of my life?
4: Yeah, put you in jail for life.
3: She said, hey, they were watching like Dateline or 48 Hours, a true crime show. And she said, would you, if I hypothetically killed someone, would you turn me in? And he said, in a heartbeat.
4: Yes, I'm calling the cops and pointing at you when they get here. Yes.
3: This is crazy. I'm dry snitching. Yes. You know what? I want to start with Colby and Jackson this morning because surely you guys are going to say jerk, I would think.
4: You turn in your sweetie because you think she's a killer?
3: How can you turn in your wife?
4: I mean, unless you try to do life in prison also.
3: I mean, Colby, good morning.
5: Good morning.
3: Hey, good morning. Good morning. So what are you going to say, jerk or not the jerk?
5: I'm going not the jerk. I've watched too many of those.
4: So wait.
3: Stop.
4: You would, just because you've watched too many of these true crime shows, you're saying, no, not the jerk. He got to go ahead and snitch on her?
5: Well, I might be next.
3: Ah, you're the accessory. Okay. Yeah, and I guess if you do have kids, they just do need one parent there. But if you don't have kids, then forget it.
4: He's thinking protectively, like, no, I got to snitch on her before she kill me.
3: Well, it's like they're either one's going down or they're both going down. That's the problem with snitching, though.
4: Well, but you got to turn her in.
3: You have to stay together on the not snitching, because then that is exactly what happens. Your husband, like Colby, goes in, snitches on you, and you think he's going to lie with you.
4: Nope.
3: And he doesn't lie with you because he's got a moral compass.
4: Yep.
3: And then you're gone.
4: It's not even the moral compass for Colby. Colby just does not want to be killed next.
3: No.
4: No.
3: Or sent to jail.
5: No,
3: he doesn't want to go to prison.
4: Yeah,
3: right?
4: Both.
3: He meant they were going to kill him.
4: Yeah.
3: He meant they were going to go to prison as well.
4: Colby meant, I don't want to die next, so I'm going to snitch on her.
5: If I feel any doubt in her and I tell her that I'm going to snitch, I can't even tell her that I'm going to snitch. I'm going to be the next one.
3: I never thought about that. You can't tell them you don't.
4: Colby said, I'm not trying to die.
3: Oh,
4: Colby said, no, I'm 100% saving myself so I don't die next. Because the second she doubts me.
3: They're telling you what they're capable of, and you now know that they're capable of this crime. So do you want to put yourself in danger in case something goes wrong?
4: And
3: because
4: Colby
3: they got away with it.
4: They got away with it because if you help the first time, they're going to expect you to help another time. And the second you don't show that helpful attitude, they're going to say, fine, you got to go too.
3: I'm real mad at myself
4: now
3: for being a ride or die.
4: Now
3: I regret it all.
4: Now you're in the mob.
3: That's it.
4: Yeah.
3: All right. Maybe you have
4: Colby,
3: a point.
4: Colby, you're too smart, man.
3: Wow.
4: You're too smart. You thought way, way too far ahead of this.
3: But
4: you really do watch a lot of this.
3: Yeah, but he had a point.
4: He's trying to die.
5: I do. 100% do.
4: 100%
3: All right, well,
4: do.
3: Let me go to the real FBI agents, the ladies. Thanks for calling,
4: Appreciate
3: Colby.
5: All right. Thank you, guys. Have a good morning.
4: You too, man. Much love. Peace.
3: Bye. Jennifer's in Brown Deer. Let's see which way she goes this morning.
4: Jennifer.
3: Hey, girl.
6: Good morning, guys.
4: Buenos dias. Holla at us.
3: Dude, is her husband the jerk for hypothetically sending her to prison for the rest of her life? If she killed someone?
4: Don't lie.
6: No, he is not the jerk for two reasons. Same thing that Kobe just said. I was thinking the exact same thing. And also, don't put me in your mess. Don't tell me.
4: But you're married.
6: I'd rather not know.
4: What's mine is yours.
6: But I didn't want to know that.
3: No, I do want to know that. I want to know everything about you so that I can then be paranoid the rest of our lives.
4: Now you're paranoid.
6: You get caught. Yeah, but now if you get caught and you say, oh, well, she knew about it too, then I go down too.
4: No,
6: thank you.
4: No, you got to have absolution of all reasonable doubt. You can't let your partner know all of the crazy murderous things you're doing because then, they do go down.
3: But so what if, this sounds awful. What if they do murder someone and then they come in, but they're apologetic and they're like, oh my gosh, I didn't mean to, or I shouldn't have done that. Still turning them in?
6: Well, so here's the thing though. Also, can we ask for more details on a hypothetical situation
3: that's
6: probably not going to happen?
3: You're right.
4: You can ask for more details, and they're gonna reveal a lot of things about your partner.
3: Yeah, I guess.
6: Did you murder like a coworker because they looked at you wrong, or did you murder like the child predator in the neighborhood?
3: That you're saying
4: Very
3: you
4: different.
3: Need to know who and why they
6: Very
3: committed
6: different.
3: The crime.
6: What happened?
4: Mm-hmm.
6: If you're gonna tell me, which I'd rather you not put me in your mess, but if you're gonna tell me, at least make it make sense.
3: You do have a point about don't put me in your mess. Like, why would you get someone, if you did, let's say, commit this kind of crime, you're going murder one, why would you get other people involved in that and tell them?
4: You shouldn't.
3: You know what I mean?
6: No,
3: like, why? Because that's how people get caught, is by running their mouth?
4: Yes.
6: Okay. Well, and I don't want to be in it.
4: This is exactly why people get caught up.
3: They run their mouth. Yeah.
6: Yeah, they tell too many people.
3: They trust
4: You've already said too much.
6: Exactly.
3: In fact, I have to stop talking. This might have been about Reezy and Jaren. No, I'm kidding.
4: Nope.
3: No, Aaron and DZ are ride or dies. They got each other's back. All right, thanks for calling, Jennifer.
6: Love you guys. Have a good week.
4: Back. Love you too. Bye.
3: I would have been really mad if I was married and my husband said, though, he was going to send me to prison if I murdered someone. I'd be like, really?
4: Then you married the wrong person. So no one else to say. I'm sorry, y'all.
3: All right, last but not least, he called 5 days in a row and got his own theme song. It's Sean in West Bend. You too can get a theme song. It's hard work, though.
4: Yeah, it ain't for the faint of heart.
3: Now, Sean.
1: Howdy.
3: Good morning.
4: So good to talk to you, man.
1: I must not be the right person to marry then, because not the jerk.
4: Everybody said not the way. Wait.
3: Send your wife to prison, Sean?
4: Wow.
1: Hey, it depends on what she did, but overall, no. I mean, once you killed somebody, you probably got that taste for blood.
4: Ooh.
1: I'm the next closest person.
4: Everybody's just avoiding dying. Everybody's literally just avoiding dying.
1: You think I want to be afraid to ask her to change a diaper?
4: Yeah.
1: She's going to look at me and be like, hey, I already killed somebody.
4: Yeah. Once you see that killer look in somebody's eyes, you know it, bro.
3: Oh my god!
1: But just like Colby and the other caller said, it's just like I don't want to
3: do the right thing.
1: I'm going to be honest. It's self-preservation.
3: Okay. Okay.
4: I don't
3: want
4: to die next.
3: I thought you guys were just trying to do the right thing. I'm realizing all of it's because you don't want to die.
4: Yeah, we're scared.
3: You're afraid they're going to come for you, so you're not going to tell anyone.
4: Yeah, and you're just going to call the police.
3: Yeah.
4: Yeah. And then run for your life and hope that they don't kill you before the cops get there.
3: Oh my gosh.
1: Exactly.
3: Dang.
1: I mean,
4: you guys are
1: my
4: selfish.
1: My wife's not that big, but
3: it
1: doesn't matter against any kind of weapon.
4: I'm saying, once they got that murder in them, they got that dog in them.
3: You guys are selfish. Stop it.
4: Y'all are selfish.
1: I'm going to go out for milk, and that's going to be it.
4: That's going to be it, man.
3: Well, you know what? You're going to regret turning her in when you're home alone with those kids and you need help.
4: Hey, everybody can play this back as evidence.
1: Hopefully they don't follow in their mom's footsteps.
3: Oh, man. All right. So Sean
1: says... Get mad at me for turning mom in.
3: Oh, I hope your wife's not listening.
1: Not right now.
3: Oh, thank God.
4: Well, she can cast the Odyssey app later, though.
3: Yep, she can hear the podcast later. All right, Sean.
1: She will.
3: Thanks for calling. Nice knowing you.
1: If you don't hear from me again, she turned.
4: If we don't hear you from you in 48 hours, we're going to call the boys, man.
3: Got it.
4: Have them come do a wellness check, okay?
3: Noted. All right. Not the jerk. Have a good day.
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0: excited. Your body's awake, but your brain isn't. Allie and Deezy get your brain going with a question of the day.
1: All right, so I want to know, if heaven is real and you died tomorrow, would you get in? Now, be honest.
2: Mm-hmm.
1: Be honest.
2: Yes.
1: You would get in, or I think you'd get in, DC.
2: I never know, and this is one of them, like,
1: This
2: is thoughtful questions, just because, listen, just because I was a good person yesterday don't mean I was a great person the day before that, or the year before that, or the 10 years before that. I've lived a few lives,
1: mm-hmm.
2: you know what I'm saying? And this radio one is one of the most blessed ones, but not everyone has been. And man, speaking of just jobs and things we've done, I'm not proud of everything, baby. I ain't proud of it all.
1: You were only hooking once on one corner. It only happened one time. And then he stopped. He said, this ain't the life for me.
2: It was two weekends and the money was too good, baby. I just had to keep going.
1: What would you do if your son was at home crying all alone?
2: Aaron was pimping me out, man. Man, we had to make ends meet, okay? Aaron knew what to do. She said, baby, go shake some. Go shake some for mama. Make that money. Like your money about to pay.
1: Okay, so you would get into heaven, do you think?
2: I would hope. I would knock on all of the woods and really, oh, dang, why do I got an alarm
1: going? That was heaven calling.
2: See, that was heaven saying, hey, baby, don't worry, papi.
1: Heaven
2: you
1: said,
2: good.
1: Yeah, we got a problem.
2: Hey,
1: God's calling.
2: God's calling. It's like, what you mean you doubt you getting in or not, man? You good, baby.
1: Time
2: VIP.
1: To call him and check in. He needs to know.
2: VIP, you good, son.
1: That's funny.
2: I genuinely would hope that I would, but I like, at the end of the day, it's like, what quantifies, like, because being good and trying to be a good father and
1: what
2: a good husband
1: mean?
2: And, like, right, like, living and leading a positive life, I don't know if that's going to be enough.
1: Well, right, because you could go by religion. You could go by your own moral compass. You could say, well, if you've murdered somebody, let's say, intentionally. intentionally.
2: Depending on how crazy you've lived.
1: There's all kinds of scenarios, but, there are things that, for me, I always felt like religion said, well, that means you're not going, you know what I mean? And if you do, but there's things like if you lie, you're not going to heaven. I don't believe that. That's ridiculous.
2: And I know to some
1: people, if you even believe in it,
2: to some people's moral code, it's like, well, if you went to church and if you prayed and if you tithed,

0: faith, and if you did this, and if you gave back, and like that all qualifies to like, those are green check marks to like going into heaven. Well, we haven't gone to church in a very long time, as religious as we are, and as religious as we grew up, right? Like, we don't have a home church, and we've actually talked about this, right? This exact topic, because we do think it's important, but we don't go to church. It's more the church is within us, and the spirituality is for us, right? So to say that I think that going to heaven depends on me being able to go to church or how much I gave back,
1: I agree with you on that one as well. Yeah, no, 100%.
0: But to some people it is. So it's like, that is a very deep and impactful, I love it type question, because I would hope yes, but I'm not the one that decides that one, big dog.
1: Well, somebody texted in. You can text or call 414-533-1037. It says, I'm getting into heaven. I'll send you a postcard and a selfie. I don't need any more mail. That's what you're missing.
0: I don't need any more mail.
1: You know what? In heaven, there's no mail, so you're full of it, okay? Because we don't want that. You know it's true. If it was heaven, there'd be no mail.
0: CCCC.
1: Let's be real.
0: Oh, Lord.
1: Oh, my gosh. All right.
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0: tomorrow, would you get in? Dun, dun, dun.
1: I sure do hope so. I think we both would.
0: I mean, you maybe. Nah. I got a parking spot, you know.
1: You got a parking spot?
0: I got people waiting for me down below.
1: Only a parking spot?
0: Kidding, no. I better go to heaven, man.
1: Come on, G. Quit playing.
0: I mean, I got an attitude, but, but I've helped a lot of people.
1: You lead with love, man, and you lead with good spirit, and I think that's what really genuinely defines whether you're going or not. And whatever that is for you, whether that's a religious belief, whether that's like a holistic belief, I do think there's a separation between good and bad, regardless of how you have lived your entire life. I think there's a balance, right? That it's a weighted scale, and I think what outweighs it is how you really try to lead yourself.
0: Absolutely. I'm with you on that. Well, let's go to Allison in Racine. Called 5 days in a row, got her own theme song.
1: Technically stole it.
0: She did steal it.
1: We let her.
0: Well, she calls more than the person who had the song.
1: Ain't that right?
0: Hey, girl.
2: Uh-huh. Good morning.
0: Good morning. So, Allison, what?
2: Even though I might be on fire because it's my theme song, I don't want to be eternally on fire. Okay.
1: Phoenixes burn and rise, right?
0: I don't think anybody wants to be on fire, honestly. I mean, but if heaven was real and you died tomorrow, would you get in, Allison?
2: And so I will say yes, and I will say this because I think it's a very personal.
0: It's a moral compass. Yeah,
2: right. Growing up in a very religious family, religious schools, I graduating. You know, girls needed to be separate. I mean, this is how strict we were.
1: Oh my goodness.
2: So I grew up in that. And then because of things that happened in my life that changed my relationship with him, my losses of my children and all of these things, I feel like I've gone through a lot of tests and trials in my life.
1: Sure.
2: And if God will accept me how I am, I know that one day I will see my family and my children who have passed before me. Whether that means there is a traditional heaven or whatever spiritual area I end up at,
1: right?
2: I do believe I am going to be on the better side of things.
0: Well, let's find out. Let's role play. I'll pretend like I'm at the gates. You're walking up. Hello, Allison. Welcome to heaven. Let me look you up and down.
1: Let me Google.
0: Lost 100 pounds.
1: Your name.
0: Got remarried. Became a better person. Yep. Uh-huh. Checkity check. You're in.
1: You good, girl. You good. Come on.
2: You'll do. I think it is your personal relationship. No one else can judge that
1: for
2: you.
1: Correct.
2: No one else can say, because, you know, and they will.
0: Well, it's about your relationship with yourself or God, whatever you want to call
1: it. Nobody else gets to decide.
2: We've all had that person who comes and knocks on your door, because I have, where they come and knock on your door and say, do you believe in Jesus? Mm-hmm. And if they say the wrong thing, these people want to judge you.
1: They want to judge you.
0: I can't take the people that go to the door to door with the religion. Like, I can't. Like, it's so outdated, dude. I just can't.
1: Hey, but
0: I can see a church on every corner. I know where to find one.
2: Some of these religious people.
0: Like, let me live, okay?
1: Yeah.
0: I know where the churches are.
1: Yeah. But, you know, we asked the question, right? And it's a deep answer.
0: Allison says she's in.
1: I think she's in.
0: We'll see
2: you
0: there.
2: I'll see you guys there. We're all going, guys.
1: That's right.
2: All of us, if you have a good heart, we're all going to go to the same place. For the vast majority of Americans, we really do have good hearts, no matter what comes out of our mouths sometimes.
1: We love you,
0: Allison. Thank you, Allison.
1: G.
0: That was a good disclaimer for our show. Very good.
2: Love you guys.
0: Love you.
1: Bye.
0: All right. We're talking about if you died tomorrow and heaven was real, would you get in? So let's go to Nate and Brown. Deer, non-regular on the phone.
1: What's good, Nate?
0: Hey, Nate.
3: How's it going?
1: Come on, man. Where's it going, bro? One of the deepest questions I think we've asked in a minute.
0: It is a deep question.
3: Well, I'm going to be completely honest. I've done some things in life. I am not getting that ticket.
1: I just want
3: to say shout out to all my friends. You guys better start being good in life, because I don't want to see you guys there with me in hell.
1: Hey, man. We can't take that answer from you.
0: What about redemption?
1: I feel like there's such a thing as redemption.
3: There's always room for redemption. I've been doing better in life. So, yes, I may get that ticket sooner than later.
1: Hey, my man. And I think the most important thing is that you keep trying that. Because I feel you and what you're saying as far as, like, I maybe haven't always lived the best life, and I don't know if I'm going to get that. So, being honest with yourself is part of that redemption that I think you could be on the way towards, brother. So don't think you're not.
0: What things make you feel bad? Is it things involving other people? I mean, you know, like, do you feel like
3: I don't involve other people.
0: Like, you hurt other people?

0: just my only choices that I've made upon myself.
1: All about himself. Some of your own personal life choices just get different and make you feel like you might not have the best moral compass.
2: So you don't believe in redemption, Nate?
1: He said he does.
0: I do. Yes,
2: but not
0: I
2: for
0: do.
2: Himself.
1: No, he said he could be on the way towards it soon.
0: It's FTW. It's for the win, not the other one.
1: Yeah. No, I feel that, man.
2: Keep your head up. Keep the positive attitude.
1: Let's keep it for the wins too, man. Let's keep those dubs up, brother.
2: Absolutely.
0: Yes,
2: aw, Nate, thanks for calling.
1: Let's talk to you again, man. Let's talk to you again. We're gonna have to check back in on that progress. How about that?
0: I sure will. Sure will.
1: All right. Appreciate you, man. Peace.
2: Bye.
0: Bye.
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0: guy.
1: Man, that man is so cool. He's a great dude.
0: Oh, his mic's not on. Hi, no, Ed.
1: You didn't need to talk.
2: Trying to silence me?
0: Yes. Come Ed, on. Thank you for coming in and fixing the computer. You're amazing. On his day off,
1: honestly,
0: DZ.
1: He wasn't even supposed to be here. Dang. We heard he might be going to, you know, meet up with some friend or something later on.
0: He
1: so
0: said
1: we're
0: that,
1: like,
0: not me. I didn't do it to you this time.
1: What? He's going to go meet a friend. I don't know. I don't know. Just a friend.
0: Well,
1: I don't know.
0: I wonder.
3: Potential friend.
1: Potential. Ooh, potential friend. Ed, well, that potential friend better know how much we do genuinely appreciate you, G, because mm-hmm. you're golden boy. Mm-hmm. You're golden pony boy. You're
0: hey,
1: golden.
0: Sure are.
3: Hey, shout out McD, though, for the assist.
1: So. Yeah, oh, no. Yeah. I mean, shout out McD, too. But
0: yeah, we have a coworker in the back, McD, who helped you fix the computer. But he's worked here 900 years, so he should know how to fix it. He's worked here longer than me, man.
1: Big facts.
0: So anyway, so yeah, shout out to him. So Ed, I wanted you to be in here because you said, I'm going to hang out a little bit and make sure you guys are good before I leave. And I said, thanks, sit down. I'd like to tell you about when I got propositioned by my massage therapist, and I'm still in shock over it, boys, because you're men, and I know men get happy endings, so I need to talk to you both about this right now.
1: I've never had a massage.
0: Ever?
1: Wow. Never.
0: I thought he was going to say I never had a happy ending, which I would have been like, of course not.
1: Well, I mean, also, right? Like,
0: you've never gotten a massage?
1: I've never gotten a massage.
0: Ed, have you?
2: I got my first about a month ago.
0: No, men just don't get massages,
1: no,
0: huh?
1: We don't treat ourselves.
0: How was it?
2: It was awesome.
0: Did it end normal?
1: Regular, degular?
2: Okay. It was, yes.
1: But did you leave happy?
2: I did.
1: Okay, good.
2: It felt great. Fantastic.
0: Well, you guys, listen to this. So when I was on the cruise in March, spring break, right, months ago, with the boys, we went to Mexico and Honduras and all these places. It was great. When we got on the cruise, I was like, wow, they're old enough to take care of themselves. I can do whatever I want, man.
1: Get lost.
0: They went to the teen club. They didn't even care about me. So I booked a massage on the cruise, which is totally a ripoff and overpriced. Don't get me started on that. But I thought, there's nothing else to do when we're at sea.
1: Fair.
0: So I went and booked this massage. And I go to my massage. And it's hot as hell because we're in Mexico, by the way.
1: Is it outdoors?
0: So I'm wearing, like, you know, like a tank top. And no, it was inside. But I'm wearing a tank top and shorts. You
1: sure,
0: know,
1: sure.
0: Summer
1: your
0: gear.
1: Vacation weather.
0: Summer gear.
1: Yeah, vacation clothes.
0: Not even in a bikini. I just have, like, a shirt on. So I walk in. This woman's like, hello. And she's talking to me. And she is from Thailand. You know, they all have their country mm-hmm. on there. Mm-hmm. And just so to paint the picture, because her English is okay. And so she's talking to me, and then she leaves and comes back, and I'm still sitting there in my clothes. I haven't gotten undressed yet.
1: Okay.
0: And I think she's coming in to ask me about the massage and what, like, areas
1: what
0: I want,
1: yeah.
0: What they normally do, like, what would you like me to focus on?
1: Mm-hmm.
0: And she comes in, she goes, okay, she goes, so you're very how do I say this, sexy,
1: huh?
0: I have never had a massage therapist tell me. I just was, like, taken aback. I go, thank you.
1: I appreciate that.
0: Okay. Like, we hadn't even started. Like, you know what I mean? I hadn't even gotten undressed.
1: She hadn't even massaged me.
0: And I'm like, thank you. And then I thought, is she propositioning
1: me?
0: Like, we're on a cruise. And we know this kind of crap happens secretly behind closed doors. We know this massage places get busted for it. I know men that have told me they go places they know where they can make it happen.
1: Mm-hmm.
0: It grosses me out, but whatever makes you happy. It's happening. Whatever.
1: Whatever floats
0: so
1: your boat.
0: no,
1: because you're on a cruise.
0: What do you think that was? Do you think she was propositioning me? Because somebody, then I told somebody about this yesterday.
1: Because it could have been like just a mix of words, right?
0: And that was my fear. Did she not understand what she said? Why would she say

0: sexy.
1: It could have just.
2: But
1: been
2: I'm about to get naked, you guys. Like, think about that.
1: Yeah, I would
2: think about that.
1: I feel like with the language barrier, I think she was just trying to compliment you.
2: Okay.
1: Because you went through the massage, right?
2: Of course, and then...
1: And it was fine?
2: Which is what somebody asked me, and I said, yeah. They said, did anything weird happen?
3: Did she try anything? Right.
2: No, because...
3: I didn't know how to ask. I was like, did she try?
2: Ask. You know me. Ask me. I'll tell you everything.
3: It wasn't for you.
2: You guys are gross, whatever. But okay, you think it was a language barrier.
1: I think she's just being nice.
3: I would hope so.
2: I would hope so too, because I felt like she was putting it out there in case I was looking for it. And I thought, just because my boobs are out, it has nothing to do with you. It's because I got a boob job and I'm on vacation and I got a tank top on. Like, it has nothing to do with you.
3: Did you guys converse at all during the massage? Did she have any other conversation with you, or did she just stay kind of quiet?
2: I didn't want to talk. Are you kidding me?
3: I would have, I guess, kind of explored the conversation to see what else she called me. What else do you mean by that? You know, what kind of sexy? Huh?
2: So, obviously, you've never been propositioned because you never had a massage. Ed's only had one.
3: Propositioned on the street in Mexico by a gay dude.
2: What happened?
3: It was insane, and I am quite frankly still uncomfortable by it.
2: Why? You know,
3: and it's not because of the fact that it was a gay man. Like, it is what it is.
2: You're dumb hot, I know.
3: No, it's not even that. It was just the aggressiveness with how, like, he approached me.
2: What'd he say?
3: And I guess without being overly graphic, we were just in this little town called Tlaquepaque.
2: Mm-hmm.
3: It's like this traditional little town that's, you know, quintessentially Mexican with all of the natural trees and the houses and the haciendas, and you're like, you know, it's this touristy little area. Unfortunately, there can be some homeless gentlemen that will walk around. Mm-hmm. And this particular gentleman approached my group and was like, oh, you know, like, what are you guys doing here? You guys are all tourists. And obviously, we all spoke Spanish. So the crew that I was with were like, yeah, you know, we speak Spanish. It's good. You know, we don't got money, man. Like, thank you, move about your business. And then he kind of zones in on me, and he's like, ooh, you just a fine cut of tobacco, ain't you? And I'm like,
2: what?
3: Wait, that
2: what
3: was
2: a
3: actually,
2: weird whoa. Thing to say.
3: Hold on, but I was impressed with the compliment, because I was like, a fine cut of tobacco? What does that mean?
2: What nice. Does that mean?
3: Was, hey, that was I a like, line. That was
1: I
3: a
1: like
3: line.
1: That.
3: That was a line. I was like, low-key, I was like, thank you. Thank you. I don't what.
2: And like, then, so I smell like smoke. Because what are you telling me?
3: No, like he just no. Like you know. Like
2: I
3: he just
2: understand.
3: Said,
2: no,
3: like,
2: I get it. It's interesting what
3: in,
2: he said
3: in Spanish. Like it just it flowed like so smooth. I was like I laughed at it. I was like, you funny man. Thanks, bro. Mm-hmm. Keep it pushing. But then he was like, nah, for real. I like you. And I was like, wait. Okay. Hold on. Hold on, my guy. Now you're getting a little too aggressive.
2: Right.
3: Because he was like starting to like walk up towards me, and he was like, nah, come on, man. Come with me. We should get to know each other. And I was like, whoa, my guy.
2: So he didn't ask for that. He wasn't like a hooker asking for money.
3: No, he was just propositioning you. He was just straight up propositioning me, and he would like kind of keep chasing me because I started to walk away and be like, haha, no, you funny, man. Like, all right. And I actually walked away a few times.
2: Yeah.
3: It got to the point where he was just starting to get a little too comfortable on the street, you know, with his body and trying to get to my body. And I was like, nah, my boy.
2: Oh, you got a dose of women. You got to help women feel finally.
3: Genuinely, how I felt. I was like, is this what women go through with like dirty, sleazy, pervy dudes? Because he was dirty, sleazy, and pervy. And I don't know how
2: to explain. There's a lot of great guys out there. Don't get me wrong. But yes,
3: correct.
2: We go through that a lot. Yes.
3: Correct.
2: And it's why we have issues with men.
3: But
2: for sure. But there's a lot of good guys, which is unfortunate about it.
3: I don't know how else to elaborate on it. Like the dude was way too happy to see me.
2: Yeah.
3: And I just kind of had to back up off him. And then at one point I was like, my mans, you going to need to back up before you and I have a genuine problem. I'm not from here. You are. I'm not looking to disrespect you. I've got no problem with what you into.
2: Get out of my face.
3: But you're making me mad uncomfortable.
2: Yeah.
3: Mad. And I'm talking about mad uncomfortable, my guy. Mm-hmm. And then, you know, the crew I was with was like, all right. Come on. Like, you know, they realized I was like, Papi not playing no more. Like, this ain't ha-ha no more.
2: Yeah.
3: This ain't ha-ha no more. And you could get ran through, my boy, and pause on that, too. Because I'm talking about meek, like, I wasn't playing no more. Needed to get about the situation.
2: You. Have you ever been propositioned by a man, Ed?
1: No.
2: Ed, the IT guy?
1: No,
2: you haven't.
1: It's usually like women in their mid-40s.
3: This guy just bragging.
2: For the record, I never hit on Ed. Just so we make it clear, because now everybody's going to think I'm hitting on you, dude.
3: No, rude. He said, no, just Allie.
2: You guys are funny. Oh, my God. Well, listen, though, I just am blown away because I swear she was propositioning me, and then you got

0: bucket of tobacco is something else.
1: A fine, hey, I'm gonna steal that line though. Come on, you a fine cut of tobacco. I was like, ooh, Zaddy. Wait.
2: Let me read the text. Brandon and Tosa, our guy, said, dang, DZ, he was trying to get you. He also said, Allie, she was ready to get down with the get down.
3: I think both of us might have got a proposition. Oh. Ed only gets proposition by 40-year-old women, though.
2: Michelle from West Dallas said, DZ, now you know how us Milwaukee women feel with these men. Genuinely, when you're just trying to do normal chores.
3: Genuinely, I was like, dude, God, can I not eat ice cream out here? Like, what's going on?
2: And then finally, the last text I'll leave you with. Ed, the IT guy's biggest fan, texted in. Mike in Waukesha said, God. Hey, Eddie Spaghetti, what you up to this weekend?
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1: Injured?
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0: Get in position, Dougie. Come on.
1: Come on, man.
0: Come on, man. You're a superstar, dude.
1: Face in front of the mic, dude.
0: Yeah, Doug. There, is that better?
1: That looks good.
0: I'll have to post this video later for you guys of Dougie. I should have gone live or something. Dougie's on my lap, my new rescue, and we found out what happened to his leg, everybody.
1: Something that we didn't know about, Bert.
0: We didn't know.
1: Everybody's ass. He's a tripod mm-hmm. dog, right?
0: Yep, and I knew that he had come into Matic at some point, into the shelter, mm-hmm. Which is, you know, Milwaukee Area Domestic Animal Control. I knew he was at Matic, and I knew that our friends at Winston's Wishes, Jake and Katie, who founded Winston's Wishes based on their dog, Winston.
1: Yeah.
0: I knew that they took in some of the dogs from Matic. Sorry, Doug's smelling the microphone. If you guys hear that?
1: That's not Allie breathing.
0: That's Doug.
1: There.
0: You say woof, he doesn't bark, you guys. He's perfect. Anyway, they might have told me what happened to his leg, and I think it went right over my head.
1: Okay. But
0: because there was so much happening at the time.
1: But we know now.
0: Okay. So when I was talking to Katie from Winston's Wishes the other day, because they take in the dogs that don't do too well in the shelter.
1: Sure.
0: That's kind of their goal. So they have like 6 dogs, and then they try to find homes for them, which is how Doug got connected with me, because we know Jake and Katie.
1: They rescues.
0: Yeah.
1: You know what I'm saying?
0: Exactly.
1: Yeah, the ones that don't do good in the system,
0: exactly.
1: If you will.
0: Exactly.
1: Because who does good in the system?
0: Nobody.
1: Normally
0: Nobody.
1: Most people don't, right?
0: My baby was in the system.
1: But we're talking about dogs. Dog,
0: well,
1: dog.
0: Come to find out, Doug came in as a stray,
1: yeah,
0: into Matic,
1: yeah,
0: and which is wild because he was obviously taking care of this dog.
1: That's a healthy stray, boy.
0: He was potty trained, crate trained. He is just fine.
1: Yeah.
0: So he came in as a stray with a broken leg, and his leg was growing back. The bone was already growing back.
1: It was starting to fuse again.
0: It was growing back wrong.
1: Of course.
0: And so they had to amputate it, which explains everything, why he's so full of life. He's only 2. He runs like he's not missing a leg.
1: He's probably thankful to have that leg off because he was in so much pain. Who knows how long? For a bone to start to have fused back and broken.
0: Maybe.
1: You know what that tells me, right?
0: What?
1: And this is me just painting a picture myself, because he was clearly a cared for dog before he became a stray.
0: Who owned
1: so that
0: him?
1: Means the accident probably happened under the owner's care.
0: You think?
1: And then they dumped him.
0: No way. No way you could dump this guy.
1: All right.
0: No way.
1: I hate to say it, but
0: you
1: then
0: don't think maybe he was a stray and then his leg got broken when
1: that's
0: he was
1: a
0: stray?
1: Bro.
0: Like
1: he's
0: he got hit by
1: stray,
0: a car?
1: Bro. Strays normally got ribs exposed, missing meals. That man was eating. That dog was
0: Are
1: eating
0: you
1: good.
0: Okay?
1: Strays aren't potty trained, crate trained, house trained, and that lovable. I'm just going to tell you what
0: obsessed
1: it is. Somebody had the dog. They might have realized, oh my goodness, accident happened. This mm-hmm. is going to be way too expensive, and I can't afford that.
0: Is DZ right?
1: It might have been a realization
0: right?
1: for somebody, and rather than giving the dog up,
0: yeah.
1: they might have just let the dog go.
0: Oh, he wants to get down. You want to get down?
1: He said, yo, he's getting too real right now, man. Let
0: he's
1: me go,
0: like,
1: bro.
0: You're talking about my
1: he's
0: trauma. Put me down.
1: He's not wrong. This is exactly. No, no, no. Jokes.
0: Honey.
1: Jokes.
0: Okay, I'll put you down. Let
1: Boy's
0: me put
1: ears
0: him,
1: are pinned back, though. Like, hey,
0: that's
1: as soon as I started
0: mean.
1: Talking about it, he was like, hey, man,
0: that's
1: too real,
0: I mean.
1: Too real, too
0: put,
1: real.
0: It's okay, baby. I had to put him down because he was not feeling it.
1: Yeah, he wasn't vibing.
0: The chair I sit in, it's hard to hold him in this chair.
1: Not a comfortable chair.

0: People think he's so little until they see him in person. He's 60 pounds, 60 you guys.
1: Pounder.
0: And I have to pick him up because he doesn't have a fourth leg. So when he gets in the car, yep. I pick him up. When he gets in the bed, I pick him up. He's funny when he crawls on the couch, though, because he'll put one paw and then another, and then he'll pull the third leg.
1: And then, yep, yep.
0: It's so cute.
1: It's like the lead up.
0: It's so cute. So anyway, so Doug got down, but I just feel like we've all wanted to know what happened to the leg.
1: Honestly.
0: And now we know.
1: An accident makes the most sense, and without having proof, that's only a theory, but now we know. And,
0: it was broken.
1: But what accident, right? Like, did he get hit by a car? Did it get crushed somehow when he was younger as a puppy? Because he's still a young dog.
0: He's young. He's going to turn 3. Because, you know, you don't really know. We guess 2. He's going to turn 3 in May.
1: Yeah.
0: So, next month.
1: And anything could have happened, right? Like, because think, we've got a tripod cat. It happened under our care, though, right? Like, our cat, we lost a paw because Erin was pregnant.
0: Yeah.
1: She was pushing the bench under the table in our kitchen.
0: Mm-hmm.
1: The bench toppled. Aaron's foot moved out the way. Granted, our cat's paw did not move.
0: I remember when that happened because Aaron was pregnant. You were on the show and you went to the vet. And then what did they say? They were like, you have to amputate, or what was the discussion like?
1: They suggested it immediately because they said, listen, this is a really bad break. The paw was shattered, right? Mm-hmm. Like completely shattered.
0: Which paw with Granite?
1: It was her front right paw.
0: So, fronts hard.
1: So fronts are hard. You know what I mean? Fronts are hard.
0: Because that's where they hold up their
1: themselves.
0: That's the weight.
1: That's the balance. That's the whole like center point for them, realistically. Mm-hmm. So front paw, a little different than the back paw. But they told us, if you guys want to try to save it, we can. So we spent over a month trying to save that paw, probably more like 2 months. And when we went back, got it checked out, they said, this hasn't even started to heal, G. So we had to make the tough call. We had to amputate it. She's living a full life, though.
0: Yeah.
1: She's ain't going to say she ain't slowed down, because she slowed down. But she was also already an older cat, right? We gave her a better opportunity at life than keeping trying to leave her in
0: quality
1: pain
0: of life
1: to save 4 paws when she can very much so and has very much so lived with 3.
0: Aww. Well, I think it's cool that you and I both have tripods. Like,
1: tripod
0: what are
1: pets.
0: The odds? We're tripod gang!
1: Gang, gang, gang.
0: And they're the coolest, you know, pets ever.
1: They
0: so
1: are.
0: I am bringing Doug to Doggy Day. We're going to be out there. We're starting at 10:30. And don't be coming in at 2 wondering where we are.
1: Where
0: DZ
1: are
0: will be gone.
1: We?
0: He's got a life, you know?
1: I got a life. My wife's got appointments and I got to get home to get to these kids, y'all.
0: I'll probably be there with Doug most of the day, though, because, you know, I mean, I'm so excited to show him off. And everybody.
1: And now that you got a dog, you're staying all day at Doggy Day.
0: And I rescued him from Winston's Wishes, who's putting on Doggy Day, and then Matic, who's also going to be a big mover at Doggy Day.
1: Not only is he the Kiss FM mascot, but he's probably about to be the Winston's mascot on Doggy Day, too.
0: Well, and you know, like, you bring dogs around, you're like, are people going to be okay with this? I bring him to work, and people are like, no, he's okay. He can stay.
1: He's fine.
0: It's not like, oh, Allie's dog. They're like, Doug! They're happy. It's made our relationships better with people because they're being nice to us because of Doug.
1: That's amazing. That's amazing. I love that for you, dog.
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0: 4th of July.
1: We hope you're spending it as safely and as fondly as you can.
0: Enjoy the fireworks. Be safe.
1: We're celebrating America. It's the 250, man.
0: Happy 250th, America.
1: Jeez, you're old.
0: Have a good 4th of July.
1: Seriously, be safe. Don't be sorry.
0: Allie and DZ.
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Everybody was out at that wedding. All the stars were there. Sabrina Carpenter was there talking about Taylor Swift. Finally tied the knot, and that's all that I saw on my timeline yesterday. 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
0: Like Anakin from Waukesha. 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
0: Or little Anna in Waukesha.
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Summerfest tonight. Man, Ali and DZ were out there. The Miller High Life Captain's Deck for a little happy hour situation. Shout out to everybody that was out there with Ali and DZ. But if you're going tonight, be safe.

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Jelly Roll gonna be closing out Summerfest tonight. Yeah, if you're going, happy 4th of July. Have a great time and be safe on your way out, too. Here's Harry Styles, American Girls on 103.7 Kiss FM.

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4th of July out there on that grill. I'll take a glizzy or two. What's going on? It's Sonic. Happy 4th of July, 103.7 Kiss FM. Remember, after the holiday weekend, Ali and DZ going to get you Six Flags Great America tickets. So wake up with us Monday morning. Here's Bruno Mars.

0: 4th of July weekend. What's going on? It's Sonic. You hear me on that commercial-free ride home every afternoon on KISS. The question is, what are you doing to celebrate America's 250th birthday for the 4th of July around Milwaukee? We got Allie and DZ in the Oak Creek Parade, drone shows at McKinley Beach on the lakefront, the last night of Summerfest with Jelly Roll on the main stage, or maybe some throwbacks with Baja Man and Tag Team. Whoop, there it is. No matter what you're doing around town, we hope you have a safe and happy 4th of July. 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
1: Me not working hard. 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Or better yet, go to Times Square, take a picture of me with a Kodak. 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
0: Like Anakin from Waukesha. 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
1: It's like my body's going through this like internal clock. 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

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What's up? It's Brew. If your phone is suddenly blowing up right now and you have a pool, I just want you to remember those people that want to hang out with you, even when the weather sucks. Those are the ones who deserve to be at the pool party this summer.

4th of July weekend. What's going on? It's Sonic. You hear me on that commercial-free ride home every afternoon on KISS. The question is, what are you doing to celebrate America's 250th birthday for the 4th of July around Milwaukee? We got Ali and DZ in the Oak Creek Parade, drone shows at McKinley Beach on the lakefront, the last night of Summerfest with Jelly Roll on the main stage, or maybe some throwbacks with Baja Men and Tag Team. Whoop, there it is. No matter what you're doing around town, we hope you have a safe and happy 4th of July. 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

So I'm adding it to my like phone calendar right now. 7-Eleven is coming up, like the date. And that means a free Slurpee day at 7-Eleven. 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So leave the kiddie pools at home. 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
2: 4th of July edition. What's going on? My name is Brew. Welcome to today's Top 10. Something about this countdown falling on the 4th of July just sounds more free. I don't know. America's 250th birthday. We are celebrating with the 10 biggest songs for your barbecue, on the way to see the fireworks, whatever you got going on this 4th of July weekend. We got your favorite songs right now with Sabrina Carpenter, House Tour, number 10.

Bruno Mars, it just might. Number 9 on today's Top 10, 4th of July edition. Well, Ariana Grande spent her birthday last weekend with her ex, Ricky. You know, it's confirmed because she changed the lyrics and thank you next to nicer versions. Here she is with her latest, Hate That I Made You Love Me, number 8.

0: 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It's today's top 10.
1: Happy 4th of July weekend. What's up? It's Brew hanging out with you, counting down the 10 biggest songs of the week while you celebrate America's 250th birthday. What do you think they were celebrating 250 years ago with? Was it a hot dog of some form? I like to think that George Washington has something like that.
0: Coming up next,
1: we have a bonus song coming up next for your countdown and also the top 6 songs. Before we get there, though, Somber's new Vulnerable song is on the radar this week. That's next on today's top 10.
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6: He gets the ball in his own half. He turns, and what happens next stops time. Peter Beardsley, beaten. Peter Reed, left grasping at air. Terry Butcher, twice. Terry Fenwick, gone. 60 meters, 10 seconds, 11 touches. Diego Armando Maradona, 5'5", dragging an entire English defense behind him like a trailing scarf. He rounds Shilton, jabs the ball into an empty net, and falls to his knees. Commentator Victor Hugo Morales is screaming into the microphone, weeping, asking what planet Maradona came from. 4 minutes after stealing a goal with his fist, he scored the one voters would later crown the goal of the century. Genius and trickster, same boots, same afternoon.
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Mars with his second song in the countdown this weekend. Risk It All, number 6 on today's Top 10. What's up? It's Brew. Hope you're having an amazing 4th of July weekend. It is our first countdown of July, and Olivia Rodrigo gearing up for a sold-out 100 Stadium tour. She's in at number 5, making us through the halfway point with Drop Dead on today's Top 10.

Dracula, Tame Impala, and Jenny, number four on today's top 10. This marks Disney's first ever number one song in the Billboard charts. Taylor Swift for Toy Story.

0: I can't wait to see the pictures from Taylor Swift's wedding. I mean, there's a castle in Madison Square Garden. Somber got an invite. I can't wait to hear his stories. He's our runner-up this weekend. Number two with Homewrecker on today's Top 10.
1: 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It's today's Top 10.
0: Yeah, I think it's officially, well, maybe not. I don't know. If you have a vote for Song of Summer, I want to know what you think it is. At Brew on the Radio, BRU on the Radio. We'll get that on the countdown next weekend, but right now, your number one song, and I mean, my choice for Song of Summer, Zara Larsson, Midnight Sun, taking the top spot on today's Top

0: It's Allie and DZ. 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
0: Like Anakin from Waukesha. 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
8: 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And you know what he gonna try to do.

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2: Hugo Lloris was 11 years old, watching at home in Nice when France won the World Cup in 1998. 24 years later in Qatar, he captained France in another final against Argentina, having already lifted the trophy in 2018. His career bridged two generations of French football, the multicultural team of Zidane, Thuram, and Henri, and the one of Mbappe, Pogba, and Griezmann. Goalkeepers age differently. They get sharper. They become caretakers of squads that change around them. Lloris retired from international football after Qatar with 145 caps, the most capped Frenchman ever. The boy who watched 1998 had become the man holding the ladder for those who came next.
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